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0: Between bee and you, here's the buzz about bees. 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
13: Good morning, 5:30, Big Breakfast underway, and your Thursday, and a muggy Thursday once again. It is Mike and Cheryl looking for a high of 30 Celsius, but that Humidex probably a bit over 40. That's what it'll feel like a little bit later on this afternoon. Chances of showers, maybe a thunderstorm later on this afternoon. We'll keep an eye on that, but a high of 30 this afternoon. Already a muggy morning, 21, feeling like 28. Another chance to win Warren Ziders tickets later on this morning. We'll do it a little bit earlier than we have this past week so far. Sometime after 6:30, we'll give you that chance to start to win Warren Ziders tickets, $120 in Windsor, Caesars Windsor, August the 7th. 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
1: With an update from cknewstoday.ca, I'm Cheryl Johnstone. Chatham Kent wants public feedback on a proposed slope stabilization project along the Sydenham River in Dresden. The municipality is holding a public information session tonight at 5:30 at the Ken Houston Memorial Agricultural Center. An environmental assessment will examine riverbank conditions near Sydenham Street and review four options, ranging from doing nothing to rebuilding the road with a retaining wall. Comments will also be accepted online through July 23rd. The Ontario Nurses Association is warning of a wave of cuts to registered nurses across the province. ONA Provincial President Aaron Aris is calling the decision to cut RNs and frontline workers to balance budgets unacceptable. She adds that it'll make it even harder for people to get timely health care. The exact number of workers being let go hasn't been determined just yet, but so far cuts have been announced in London, Hamilton, Toronto, and Ottawa. Another candidate is running in this fall's municipal election in Chatham-Kent. Dustin Gaughan is one of nine people now running for two council spots in Ward 7, which covers northeast Chatham. He says he decided to run due to concerns that the local drug crisis is only getting worse, something he has a personal connection with, being a former addict.
2: Is there a real solution for it? I don't know, but I do know I would like to work diligently with the community to help with it.
1: 55 people in total are now running for council, and nominations don't close until late August. The municipal election is set for October 26. Almost 1,000 people in Michigan have been diagnosed with a parasitic infection that causes diarrhea. The source has not been identified.

0: identified, but there are similar cases in 28 other U.S. states. The Associated Press says the outbreak is the biggest in the state's history. In sports, Dylan Cease worked 8 no-hit innings before giving up a single in the ninth as the Toronto Blue Jays rolled to a 10-0 victory over the Giants in San Francisco. Cease struck out 11 and got run support from Kazuma Okamoto, who hit a grand slam, and Vladimir Guerrero Jr. and George Springer, who both hit homers. Jake Rogers and Spencer Torkelson both hit home runs as the Detroit Tigers won their fourth straight game, beating the Athletics 6-1. Trey Mountain struck out 9 as the Tigers won for the seventh time in 8 games. Meanwhile, Tigers pitcher Justin Verlander has announced he plans to retire after this season. The 3-time Cy Young Award winner made that announcement shortly after he was added as a legend pick to the American League All-Star roster. In the WNBA, the Toronto Tempo dropped their third straight game as they fell 83-75 to Golden State. Isabel Harrison led the Tempo with 24 points. After a day off, the FIFA World Cup continues today. France will take on Morocco in the first game of the quarterfinals. And Chicago Blackhawks center Connor Bedard will miss the start of the NHL season after he had surgery on his left shoulder. The team says he'll make a full recovery in about 4 months after he hurt himself during a skate with a group of NHL players last week in Western Canada. Now the forecast, becoming cloudy today with a few showers beginning this afternoon and the risk of a thunderstorm. High of 30, humidex of 38. Mainly cloudy tonight with a chance of showers and the risk of a thunderstorm. Low of 21. And mainly cloudy tomorrow with a chance of showers in the afternoon with the risk of a thunderstorm. High of 28. Right now it's 21 Celsius. With the humidity though, it feels more like 28. I'm Cheryl Johnstone. For more on these and other stories, visit cknewstoday.ca.
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0: It's Bailey Zimmerman. We are Chatham Kent's Big Country 91.3 and Chevy Silverado 611. Big breakfast underway on your Thursday, inching towards that weekend. Good morning. It is Mike and Cheryl looking for another hot and humid day. Oh boy, because whose house yesterday got up to 31 Celsius?
1: Oh, still no air conditioning.
0: Gets fixed today. It gets fixed today. Thank you, Postma Heating and Cooling. They're coming. Brand new units, so we're splurging. New AC, new furnace. We're getting the whole thing done. Because I didn't know the AC unit was 15 years old.
1: Oh, wow. Yeah.
0: Time goes by very quickly. Furnace, 21 years old. So the AC has to get replaced. Let's do the furnace, too. Let's just give you all my money. But when it's 31 in the house, just get it done.
1: So now please. Your summer vacation will be to the air conditioning in your home.
0: Right. Where are you going this summer?
1: Got it.
0: Just staying in the house. Another hot and humid day today. 30 is your base temperature, and that will pretty much feel around 40 with the Humidex. And don't rule out a thunderstorm later on this afternoon. Warren Ziders tickets, we're going to do it a little bit earlier today.
1: Yeah, keep listening for your chance to text to win tickets to see Warren Ziders, Caesars Windsor on August 7th. So that'll be coming up just after 8:30. Or sorry, 6:30.
0: 6:30, yeah.
1: What time is it? What day is it? I don't know.
0: Some time zone it will be 8:30. But in this time zone, just a bit after 6:30, we will do that. Earlier this week, we told you about snow rooms for the ultra-rich. Coming up, we'll let you know about a line of luxury track suits with built-in air conditioning in 2 minutes.
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10: The Big Buzz.
11: Well, earlier on this week, we told you about snow rooms. So people that have way too much money, they actually created rooms for hot summer days like these. They would actually have snowfall and freezing temperatures where you can cool down. Well, now, maybe not quite as ridiculous, there's another way to cool down. It's a luxury tracksuit that just debuted in Paris that's got built-in air conditioning, but it makes you look ridiculous.
12: So this is a partnership between a designer and Adidas, and they're normal tracksuits, but they inflate with cold air. So, yeah, they're not maybe the most flattering.
11: They won't be slimming for you.
12: No, definitely not. Now, tracksuits, these are technically targeted at high-performance athletes who maybe need to cool down while competing in a very hot environment. Not everyday people, but, you know the rich will jump on this as a way to stay cool on super hot days.
11: You actually look like Poppin' Fresh. You know, Pillsbury Doughboy, when it's inflated and the AC's going.
12: The Michelin Man, the Stay Puff Marshmallow Man, one of those.
11: Right.
12: But they're all black, that's the thing. The suits are in all black, which, you know, maybe not the best thing to be wearing out on a 100-degree day.
11: No. Inside what kind of looks like a trash bag when it's all inflated like that with the air conditioning.
12: Mm-hmm.
11: It's not very flattering. However, it is out there if you want to take a look.
12: Maybe they stayed away from the white, though, because they were like, then you will look like the Pillsbury Doughboy.
11: That's right. If you want to see how ridiculous it looks in more details, it's up on the Big Country website. And movie watching, have you noticed that are movies getting shorter like than they used to be 15, 20 years ago?
12: It depends on the movie, but a new survey revealed Americans prefer films to run just 88 minutes.
11: That's it.
12: Which is down from a few years ago when they said 92 minutes was the ideal length.
11: So only 10% of this survey, people want movies that are 2 hours or longer. Actually, on TV earlier this week, we were flipping by and we saw Saving Private Ryan was on.
12: Yeah.
11: 4 hours.
12: I didn't realize it was that.
11: Four.
12: Well, I guess they got to fit the commercials in there too, though, right?
11: I suppose.
12: But still. Wow. Now, it depends on your age. Boomers say 93 minutes is ideal. Gen X prefers 89 minutes. Millennials down to 86. And Gen Z, they want short films, 82 minutes. No, give me a long movie. I want you to give me 8 one-hour episodes instead that I can binge watch in one sitting.
11: Give me the action scenes, give me the love scenes, and then the climax, and then the credits, then we're done.
12: But some of the biggest movies this summer are pretty long, like Christopher Nolan's The Odyssey. This is the one with Matt Damon.
11: Uh-huh.
12: It runs 172 minutes, which is nearly double the ideal. But
11: it's like almost 3 hours.
12: I don't know. Maybe we need to institute bathroom breaks into movies. I know they do that in other countries. Why don't we do that here?
11: It
12: like halfway
11: says,
12: through.
11: It actually says on the screen, Bathroom break.
12: Yeah, and go. You go and you get more snacks from the concession stand and you go to the bathroom.
11: It's not a bad
12: especially
11: idea.
12: Especially for these, like, if you're going to a minute, a movie that's 172 minutes long.
11: You should patent that idea.
12: Long.
11: Yeah.
12: Let's do it.
11: Here's comedian Jim Gaffigan. He's not a huge fan of summer. About hairy guys at the pool.
9: I saw a guy this summer at the pool. He was probably 60, had his shirt off, all body hair. For a second, I thought they were shooting a Geico commercial. This guy was, he was so hairy, I had to stop my youngest son from trying to pet him. Let him smell your hand first, son. This guy was hairy, and he was walking around the pool with a confidence like he'd spent a lifetime dealing with hairy situations. And no one said anything, but everyone had the same thought. Please don't go in the pool. No one's prepared to see you shake dry. And this man walked right by everyone and he sat down next to an attractive woman. And I was so impressed. That woman could look beyond this man's appearance and focus solely on his wallet.
11: A little bit later on tonight, hope you see it, Sons of Kent, and it is not their normal trivia night, but it's going to be starting off at 7 p.m. tonight. A great fundraiser for a great group.
12: It's all in support of some local swimmers that are going to be headed over to Taiwan for the international children's games. Mm-hmm. They'll be competing over there, so they're trying to raise some money and help cover the costs. So Sons of Kent tonight, starting at 7, $20 a person. Come out and test your brain with your friends with trivia.
11: So we'll see you there at Sons of Kent a little bit later on tonight, and you can cool down at Downtown Chatham. Summer night movies continue.
12: Yeah, so we've got, during the day, they've got Finding Dory. That's at 3 p.m. And then tonight at 7, you can check out Bend It Like Beckham, a great soccer movie with the World Cup, mm-hmm. now headed into the quarterfinals. And then the summer concert series, that continues out in Dresden. We've got Southern Moon Revival taking the stage there. And in Blenheim at Talbot Trail Place, Copper Sky will be performing tonight.
11: Very good. And the Chatham Kent Barnstormers, they have got a busy weekend ahead. Love to see a great crowd all weekend tomorrow. It's a game against the Kitchener Panthers that will start off at 7:30 at Fergie Jenkins Field. And then it is All-Star Weekend. We've been talking about this for months now. But it's the skills competition. Lots of things going on Tweedsmere as well. Through the day on Saturday, skills competition's going on at Fergie Jenkins Field Saturday afternoon, late and then through the evening. And the game itself on Sunday. All the details, ckbarnstormers.com.
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0: He's Owen Wrigling. Love, hate, love. We are Chatham Kent's Big Country 91.3 624. Big Breakfast with Mike and Cheryl. Another hot and humid day today. We'll update you with that forecast at 6:30. New sports weather coming up. Thanks very much for your votes yesterday. The big question at BigCountry913.com. And on hot, humid days like this, what's a good frozen treat going to do? It's going to go a long way. So we asked, what's your favorite frozen treat?
1: We had four options. On ice cream sandwich won out, getting 54% of the vote.
0: Fudgesicle number two, but it was a distant second with about half the vote. So thanks for all of your votes yesterday. Today, for some reason, I don't know the basis behind it, but it's don't put all of your eggs in your omelet day on this 9th of July. That's what we're celebrating.
1: I thought you were going to say don't put all your eggs in one basket day, but
0: I think that's what it derives
1: omelet
0: from.
1: Omelet sounds more delicious than just putting them in a basket.
0: It sure does. Don't put all your eggs in your omelet. That would be a huge, huge omelet. Mm-hmm. You need somebody to
1: depends how many eggs you have. If you only got, I think I have one egg left in my house right now. I got to go grocery shopping.
0: All right, so for that one lonely egg.
1: I'm going to have one egg omelet.
0: I was going to say, for that one lonely egg, how would you prepare that? Or would you wait until you bought more to...
1: I'm not a big omelet person, honestly. I'd probably fry up the egg if I only had one. But if it was an omelet, what topping would you put in there? What's one ingredient you'd put in your omelet?
0: I would have to go with cheese. I don't think an omelet's complete without cheese. So, yeah, I would love other things
1: just
0: in there,
1: a cheese omelet.
0: It would have to be cheese.
1: So that's what we're asking. You go and vote on our website right now, bigcountry913.com. Cheese, bacon, green peppers, or mushrooms. You can only pick one. Which one's going in the omelet?
0: I think onions are pretty close, too. I have kind of regret for not putting in onions. You're actually giving me the pukey face right now. So you don't like mushrooms, and I'm with
1: you. I don't like
0: there.
1: Mushrooms and onions. I thought you knew this. I hate them.
0: After all this time, I like the
1: flavor. It's the texture that freaks me out with them.
0: Fair enough. Well, then I didn't put onions on this, then.
1: But I would have been like, no, they go directly into the garbage. Maybe some like onion powder, like onion salt. That'd be fine. Yeah.
0: Cheese, bacon, green peppers, mushrooms. You got to pick just one. What are you putting in your omelet? That's the big question. You have all day to vote. BigCountry913.com.
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0: It's Jason Aldean and a girl like you. We're Chatham Kent's Big Country, 91.3631. Looking for another hot and humid day around here. Maybe some thunderstorms coming through this afternoon. High of 30 Celsius. Right now, we're at 20.
1: With an update from cknewstoday.ca, I'm Cheryl Johnstone. Residents are invited to weigh in on plans to stabilize the banks of the Sydenham River in Dresden. Chatham Kent is launching an environmental assessment looking at four possible solutions near Sydenham Street, including road reconstruction and the option of adding a retaining wall. A public information session is being held today at 5:30 at the Ken Houston Memorial Agricultural Center. Anyone who's unable to attend can submit comments online through July 23rd. The Ontario Nurses Association warns registered nurses are being cut across the province. So far, cuts have been announced in London, Hamilton, Ottawa, and Toronto. President of the ONA calls the cuts to balance budgets unacceptable. The field of candidates for Chatham Kent's municipal election continues to grow. Dustin Gons announced he's running for council in Ward 7, which covers Northeast Chatham. Tackling the local drug crisis is one of his top priorities, and he says his life as a former addict gives him a unique perspective. There are now 55 people in total running for council. The nomination period closes on August 21st, and the election is on October 26th. Gas prices are likely to tick up once again in Canada. Global News says that's because of a signed peace agreement between the U.S. and Iran appears to be unraveling. Sky oil prices spiked nearly 5% yesterday morning after U.S. President Donald Trump threatened to attack Iran again after saying an initial ceasefire deal was over. In sports, Dylan Cease struck out 11 but lost a no-hitter in the ninth inning as the Toronto Blue Jays rolled to a 10-0 victory in San Francisco. Kazuma Okamoto hit a grand slam for the Jays, while Vladimir Guerrero Jr. and George Springer also homered. Jake Rogers and Spencer Torkelson both hit home runs as the Detroit Tigers beat the Athletics 6-1. Meanwhile, Tigers pitcher Justin Verlander has announced he plans to retire after this season. In the WNBA, the Toronto Tempo dropped their third straight game, falling 83-75 to Golden State. After a day off, the FIFA World Cup continues today. France will take on Morocco in the first game of the quarterfinals. And Chicago Blackhawks center Connor Bedard will miss the start of the NHL season after he had surgery on his left shoulder. The team says the recovery time is 4 months. Now the forecast: becoming cloudy today with a few showers beginning this afternoon and the risk of a thunderstorm. High of 30, humidex of 38. Mainly cloudy tonight with a chance of showers and the risk of a thunderstorm. Low of 21. And then mainly cloudy tomorrow with a chance of showers in the afternoon and the risk of a thunderstorm. High of 28. Right now it's 20 Celsius. I'm Cheryl Johnstone. 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
1: 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Warren Zeiders, Buck 20. Coming up a little bit later on this summer on the Coliseum stage. Caesars Windsor, August the 7th. Good luck. We'll give you until 7:05 to win those tickets. 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

0: It's Josh Ross. We're Chatham Kent's Big Country 91.3 and Trouble 654. The Big Breakfast with Mike and Cheryl. Looking like a pretty nice morning to start, but we could see some turbulent weather, maybe a thunderstorm this afternoon. High at 30 Celsius. Right now we are at 20. Garth Brooks hitting the road later on this year and doing something interesting with his tickets for the Blame It All on My Roots tour. And Dolly Parton marking her upcoming next birthday with a Broadway debut. Your Big Country Roundup in less than 2 minutes.
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11: That's Garth Brooks, and he's going to be hitting arenas on his upcoming Blame It All on My Roots tour, and he's pricing every ticket at the same flat rate. 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
2: 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A cast not yet been announced, but that's coming up from Dolly on Broadway. 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
1: With an update from cknewstoday.ca, I'm Cheryl Johnstone. A stretch of the Sydenham River in Dresden is the focus of a new municipal environmental assessment. 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Residents can learn more and share their thoughts during a public meeting happening tonight at 5:30 at the Ken Houston Memorial Agricultural Center. Online feedback will be accepted until July 23rd. The Ontario Nurses Association is warning of a wave of cuts to registered nurses across the province. ONA Provincial President Aaron Aris is calling the decision to cut RNs and frontline workers to balance budgets unacceptable. She adds it'll make it even harder for people to get timely health care. The exact number of workers being let go has not been determined yet, but so far cuts have been announced in London, Hamilton, Toronto, and Ottawa. People in Northeast Chatham have another name to choose from during the upcoming municipal election. Dustin Gaughan's now one of nine people running for two spots on council in Ward 7. He says anyone who votes for him is voting for someone who just wants to help others.
2: I want to help our community. 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I want to help whoever it is that needs the help, wants the help.
1: If elected, his biggest

0: priority would be combating the local drug crisis. Voters will head to the polls on October 26. The U.S. carried out fresh attacks on Iran in a bid to keep the Strait of Hormuz open to shipping. Iran then attacked Kuwait and Bahrain. Thomson Reuters says U.S. attacks come after three ships were fired on just hours after U.S. President Donald Trump declared the ceasefire over. A new petition calls on the federal government to stop funding Stornoway as a private residence. CTV News says it states Canada is the only Western democracy that funds a residence for the leader of the official opposition. It has 15,000 signatures. In sports, Dylan Cease worked eight no-hit innings before giving up a single in the ninth as the Toronto Blue Jays rolled to a 10-0 victory over the Giants in San Francisco. Cease struck out 11 and got run support from Kazuma Okamoto, who hit a grand slam, and Vladimir Guerrero Jr. and George Springer, who both hit homers. Jake Rogers and Spencer Torkelson both hit home runs as the Detroit Tigers won their fourth straight game, beating the Athletics 6-1. Trey Melton struck out nine as the Tigers won for the seventh time in eight games. Meanwhile, Tigers pitcher Justin Verlander has announced plans to retire after this season. The three-time Cy Young Award winner made that announcement shortly after he was added as a legend pick to the American League All-Star roster. In the WNBA, the Toronto Tempo dropped their third straight game, falling 83-75 to Golden State. Isabel Harrison led the Tempo with 24 points. After a day off, the FIFA World Cup resumes today. France will take on Morocco in the first game of the quarterfinals. And Chicago Blackhawks center Connor Bedard will miss the start of the NHL season after having surgery on his left shoulder. The team says he'll make a full recovery in about 4 months after he hurt himself during a skate with a group of NHL players last week in Western Canada. Now the forecast, becoming cloudy today with a few showers starting this afternoon. Also the risk of a thunderstorm with a high of 30, humidex of 38. Mainly cloudy tonight with a chance of showers and the risk of a thunderstorm, low of 21. And mainly cloudy tomorrow with a chance of showers in the afternoon and the risk of a thunderstorm, high of 28. Right now it's 20 Celsius. I'm Cheryl Johnstone. For more on these and other stories, visit cknewstoday.ca.
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0: We are Chatham Kent's Big Country 91.3. Hardy, Morgan Wallen, Tim McGraw, Eric Church. That is MacArthur 714. Big breakfast of your Thursday morning. It is Mike and Cheryl, and thanks for all your texts coming through the last few minutes in our latest ticket giveaway. Warren Ziders, $120 in less than a month in Windsor at Caesars Windsor.
1: And we have picked a winner. Big congrats going out to Melissa Souk. We have left you a lovely voicemail.
0: Lovely. I think it was okay.
1: A lovely voicemail to let you know the good news, but Melissa will be headed off to Caesars Windsor as Warren Ziders will be performing at the Coliseum on August 7th along with local band Buck 20.
0: Yeah, Mike at Aiden out of Buck 20, so that's going to be a great show, and we have more tickets to give away. Another pair coming up tomorrow morning, so more chances to win. So congratulations to Melissa winning today's pair, and also congratulations to Michael, Willie, and Michelle before Melissa winning this week. So another chance coming up tomorrow morning for you to go check out that show and all the details on said show. All ages at the Coliseum at Caesars Windsor.
1: Yeah, something new they're doing at Caesars Windsor. Unless otherwise specified, all shows at Caesar will now be all ages.
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0: It's Jason Aldean's Big Green Tractor. We are Chatham Kent's Big Country. 91.3, 720, The Big Breakfast. It's Mike and Cheryl. Another hot and humid day today. Starting out with some sunshine. But don't rule out a passing shower. Maybe a thunderstorm later on this afternoon. Eventually getting up to 30 Celsius. Feeling much hotter than that with the Humidex. Likely around 40 by this afternoon. And time now for the Big IQ with our good friends at Flapjack's Restaurant. 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And you could win if you've got this figured out.
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1: 9% of people who own one of these say they would like to be buried with it when they die. Is that their favorite book, their smartphone, their guitar, or their fishing rod?
0: What do you think?
1: Give us a call with your guests right now. That number is 519-351-6300. And if you get it right, you got a 1 in 4 shot of getting it right, first off. You could win a $10 gift card to Flapjack's Restaurant.
0: Good morning. What is your name?
7: Bob,
0: what is it? 9%. What are we saying?
7: Fishing rod.
0: Fishing rod is absolutely
1: incorrect. You know what? I think fishing rod would be higher than 9%.
0: Right. Yeah. It's only a small segment that's answering this particular question. Fishing rod's good, Bob, but not the right one. 519-351-6300 in the Big IQ. Good morning. What is your name?
8: Robin.
0: All right, Robin. 9%. What are we saying?
8: Guitar.
0: Guitar is also absolutely
1: incorrect.
0: Thank you very much, Robin. So we're 2 down, right? See, the good news is we have now knocked 2 answers right off the board here.
1: Yeah, now you have a 50-50 shot. So is it favorite book or smartphone?
0: Hello, good morning. What's your name?
9: Elaine.
0: All right, Elaine, what do you think? 9% are saying what?
9: Smartphone.
0: Smartphone is absolutely
1: correct.
0: Yay, you've got it. Smartphone is what we're looking for. You win.
9: Thank you.
0: You're welcome. What are you up to today?
9: Just going for coffee with their sister-in-law.
0: Very good. Good day for coffee. Enjoy that. We'll hook you up with the Flapjack's Restaurant gift card, okay?
9: Thank you.
0: All right, you're welcome. Hang on, get some more info from you off the air. Smartphone, because that'll do a lot of good when you're gone. Both yourself and the phone.
1: I spend too much time with my smartphone as it is. Please put it somewhere else. Put it in the garbage.
0: Far, far away. 9% of people in this survey said they want to be buried with their smartphone when they move on. We will have another question tomorrow morning. Our Friday edition coming up at 7:20 in the Big IQ at Flapjack's Restaurant.
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0: little chicken fry to enjoy on your Thursday morning. Zach Brown Band, we're Chatham Kent's Big Country 91.3. Hot and humid, sunshine for this morning. Maybe a thunderstorm rolling through this afternoon. High of 30. Right now, we're 21 Celsius.
1: With an update from cknewstoday.ca, I'm Cheryl Johnstone. Residents are invited to weigh in on plans to stabilize the banks of the Sydenham River in Dresden. Chatham-Kent is launching an environmental assessment looking at four possible solutions near Sydenham Street, including road reconstruction and the option of adding a retaining wall. A public information session is being held today at 5:30 at the Ken Houston Memorial Agricultural Center. Anyone unable to attend can submit comments online through July 23rd. The Ontario Nurses Association warns registered nurses are being cut across the province. So far, cuts have been announced in London, Hamilton, Ottawa, and Toronto. The president of the ONA calls the cuts to balance budgets unacceptable. The field of candidates for Chatham-Kent's municipal election continues to grow. Dustin Gaughan has announced he's running for council in Ward 7, which covers Northeast Chatham. Tackling the local drug crisis is one of his top priorities and says being a former addict gives him a unique perspective. There are now 55 people in total running for council. The nomination period closes on August 21st and the election is in October. Gas prices are likely going to tick up once again in Canada. Global News says that's because of a signed peace agreement between the U.S. and Iran appears to be unraveling. Oil prices spiked nearly 5% yesterday morning after Trump threatened to attack Iran again after saying an initial ceasefire deal was over. No major blow-up at the NATO summit. Instead, U.S. President Trump ended the gathering, saying he felt tremendous love from the other leaders. Just hours before that, though, CBC News says he blasted the alliance over defense spending, not backing the war with Iran, and made new threats over Greenland. In sports, Dylan Cease struck out 11 but lost a no-hitter in the ninth as the Toronto Blue Jays rolled to a 10-0 victory in San Francisco. Kazuma Okamoto hit a grand slam for the Jays, while Vladimir Guerrero Jr. and George Springer also homered. Jake Rogers and Spencer Torkelson both hit home runs as the Detroit Tigers beat the Athletics 6-1. That's their fourth straight win. Meanwhile, Tigers pitcher Justin Verlander has announced he plans to retire after this season. In the WNBA, the Toronto Tempo dropped their third straight game, falling 83-75 to Golden State. After a day off, the FIFA World Cup continues today. France will take on Morocco in the first game of the quarterfinals. And Chicago center Connor Bedard will miss the start of the NHL season after he had surgery on his left shoulder. The team says the recovery time is 4 months. Now the forecast, becoming cloudy today with a few showers beginning this afternoon and the risk of a thunderstorm. High of 30, humid X of 38. Mainly cloudy tonight with a chance of showers and the risk of a thunderstorm. Low of 21. And mainly cloudy tomorrow with a chance of showers in the afternoon with the risk of a thunderstorm. High of 28. Right now it's 21 Celsius. With the humidity, though, it feels more like 29. I'm Cheryl Johnstone. 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

0: We are Chatham Kent's Big Country 91.3 Brunette. That is Tucker Wetmore. It's the Big Breakfast. Good Thursday morning. It's Mike and Cheryl. Taylor Swift, and before that, too. And did you hear, Cheryl? Taylor got married a few days ago. Did you hear that?
1: No way.
0: In New York City.
1: I had no idea.
0: Did you hear she's dating a football player? Travis Kelce. With that wedding a few days ago, somebody tried selling something from that wedding. And we'll tell you all about it in 2 minutes.
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10: Are you kidding me?
11: Are you kidding me?
0: So we have it on good authority that Taylor Swift got married a few days ago. I think we've heard that rumor in New York City. Again, with Travis Kelce. Somebody on eBay tried selling something that was supposedly collected at Madison Square Garden during Travis and Taylor's wedding. A bag of air.
1: A bag.
0: A bag of air. The seller's description claimed this isn't just a bag. Oh no, in history, it's history you can breathe. Frame it, display it proudly next to your Eras Tour merch, or sign footballs, or both, or gift it to that one friend who still believes in fairy tales. It's a bag of air.
1: And they wanted, just 50 grand for it.
0: That's it, eh? Just for air.
1: However, the listing was already gone last night, so not sure if someone bought it up or... maybe someone reported it. Like, how do you verify that it was actually from the air in Madison Square Garden?
0: Does any of us have any FOMO about not getting that bag of air from Madison Square Garden?
1: Not for 50 grand. Now, this is a little bit more affordable. There is a website called nycgarbage.com. They were selling trash that might have come from the wedding or its guests. They collected it from outside of Madison Square Garden on Taylor and Travis's big day. Items included fabric, pop can tops, even a single AirPod. Put them in these little plexiglass boxes, and they were $25. But sorry, they're already sold out.
0: So a pop can top still went for $25 a piece.
1: Well, like it was this little plastic box and had a different garbage shoved in it that they collected from around the area at the time of the wedding.
0: The most amusing thing from that is there is a website called nycgarbage.com. I'll be surfing that later if you need me. A little bit less ridiculous. You can live like Bruce Wayne, Batman, if you've got Bruce Wayne's money. The Pasadena mansion used for the exteriors, the Wayne Manor, the 1960s TV series Batman, is on the market for a cool $32 million.
1: Is there a bat cave?
0: No. Oh. There is not a bat cave included with
1: that. Well, then, sorry.
0: With it, that's... might have been a reasonable price tag.
1: 18,000 square feet, 7 bedrooms, 3 full bathrooms, 4 half baths, and 4 three-quarter baths.
0: That's 4 three-quarter baths.
1: That's a sink, toilet, and shower. No tub.
0: This might be the first time I've ever heard a three-quarter bath before.
1: I think I would just put that down as a full bath, but
0: yeah.
1: You do get a lot of land, though. Sits on nearly 5 acres, has a pool, pickleball court, a private theater, and some beautiful manicured gardens.
0: So it sold 20-some-odd years ago in 1999. The home sold for $4.4 million then, and now, just last year, sold for $20.5 million.
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6: The Big Buzz.
7: Well, earlier on this week, we told you about snow rooms. So people that have way too much money, they actually created rooms for hot summer days like these. They would actually have snowfall and freezing temperatures where you can cool down. Well, now, maybe not quite as ridiculous. There's another way to cool down. It's a luxury tracksuit that just debuted in Paris that's got built-in air conditioning, but it makes you look ridiculous.
8: So this is a partnership between a designer and Adidas, and they're normal tracksuits, but they inflate with cold air. So, yeah, they're not maybe the most flattering.
7: They won't be slimming for you.
8: No, definitely not. Now, tracksuits, these are technically targeted at high-performance athletes who maybe need to cool down while competing in a very hot environment. Not everyday people, but, you know the rich will jump on this as a way to stay cool on super hot days.
7: You actually look like Poppin' Fresh. You know, Pillsbury Doughboy, when it's inflated and the AC's going.
8: The Michelin Man, the Stay Puft Marshmallow Man, one of those. But they're all black, that's the thing. The suits are in all black. Which, you know, maybe not the best thing to be wearing out on a 100-degree day.
7: No. Inside what kind of looks like a trash bag when it's all inflated like that with the air conditioning. It's not very flattering. However, it is out there if you want to take a look.
8: Maybe they stayed away from the white, though, because they were like, then you will look like the Pillsbury Doughboy.
7: That's right. If you want to see how ridiculous it looks in more details, it's up on the Big Country website. And movie watching, have you noticed that... are movies getting shorter like than they used to be 15, 20 years ago?
8: It depends on the movie, but a new survey revealed Americans prefer films to run just 88 minutes.
7: That's it.
8: Which is down from a few years ago when they said 92 minutes was the ideal length.
7: So only 10% of this survey, people want movies that are 2 hours or longer. Actually, on TV earlier this week, we were flipping by and we saw Saving Private Ryan was on.
8: Yeah.
7: 4 hours.
8: I didn't realize it was that.
7: Four.
8: Well, I guess they got to fit the commercials in there too, though, right?
7: I suppose. But still.
8: Still. Wow. Now, it depends on your age. Boomers say 93 minutes is ideal. Gen X prefers 89 minutes. Millennials down to 86. And Gen Z, they want short films, 82 minutes. Don't give me a long movie. I want you to give me 8 one-hour episodes instead that I can binge watch in one sitting.
7: Give me the action scenes, give me the love scenes, and then the climax, and then the credits, and we're done.
8: But some of the biggest movies this summer are pretty long, like Christopher Nolan's The Odyssey. This is the one with Matt Damon.
7: Uh-huh.
8: It runs 172 minutes, which is nearly double the ideal. But
7: it's like almost 3 hours.
8: I don't know. Maybe we need to institute bathroom breaks. Into movies. I know they do that in other countries. Why don't we do that here?
7: It
8: like halfway
7: says,
8: through.
7: It actually says on the screen, Bathroom break.
8: Yeah, and go. You go when you get more snacks from the concession stand, and you go to the bathroom.
7: It's not a bad
8: especially
7: idea.
8: Especially for these, like, if you're going to a minute, a movie that's 172
7: that
8: minutes
7: idea.
8: Long.
7: Yeah.
8: Let's do it.
7: Here's comedian Jim Gaffigan. He's not a huge fan of summer. About hairy guys at the pool.
5: I saw a guy this summer at the pool. He was probably 60, had his shirt off, all body hair. For a second, I thought they were shooting a Geico commercial. This guy was, he was so hairy, I had to stop my youngest son from trying to pet him. Let him smell your hand first, son. This guy was hairy, and he was walking around the pool with a confidence like he'd spent a lifetime dealing with hairy situations. And no one said anything, but everyone had the same thought. Please don't go in the pool. No one's prepared to see you shake dry. And this man walked right by everyone, and he sat down next to an attractive woman. And I was so impressed. That woman could look beyond this man's appearance and focus

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1: With an update from the cknewstoday.ca, I'm Cheryl Johnstone. Chatham-Kent wants public feedback on a proposed slope stabilization project along the Sydenham River in Dresden. The municipality is holding a public information session tonight at 5:30 at the Ken Houston Memorial Agricultural Center. An environmental assessment will examine riverbank conditions near Sydenham Street and review four options, ranging from doing nothing to rebuilding the road with a retaining wall. Comments will also be accepted online through July 23rd. The Ontario Nurses Association is warning of a wave of cuts to registered nurses across the province. The president of the ONA is calling the decision to cut RNs and frontline workers to balance budgets unacceptable. She adds that it'll just make it even harder for people to get timely health care. The exact number of workers being let go has not been determined, but so far cuts have been announced in London, Hamilton, Toronto, and Ottawa. Another candidate is running in this fall's municipal election in Chatham-Kent. Dustin Gaughan's one of nine people running for two council spots in Ward 7, which covers northeast Chatham. He says he decided to run due to concerns that the local drug crisis is only getting worse, something he has a personal connection with being a former addict.
2: Is there a real solution for it? I don't know, but I do know I would like to work diligently with the community to help with it.
1: 55 people are now running for council, and nominations don't close until late August. The municipal election is set for October 26th. Almost 1,000 people in Michigan have been diagnosed with a parasitic infection that causes diarrhea. The source has not been identified, but there are similar cases in 28 other U.S. states. The Associated Press says the outbreak is the biggest in the state's history. A new petition calls on the federal government to stop funding Stornoway as a private residence. CTV News says it states Canada is the only Western democracy that funds a residence for the leader of the official opposition. Should Canada continue to fund a residence for the leader of the official opposition? Let us know in our CK News Today question of the day on our website. In sports,

0: Dylan Cease worked eight no-hit innings before giving up a single in the ninth as the Toronto Blue Jays rolled to a 10-0 victory over the Giants in San Francisco. Cease struck out 11 and got run support from Kazuma Okamoto, who hit a grand slam, and Vladimir Guerrero Jr. and George Springer, who both hit homers. Jake Rogers and Spencer Torkelson both hit home runs as the Detroit Tigers won their fourth straight game, beating the Athletics 6-1. Trey Melton struck out 9 for the Tigers. Meanwhile, Tigers pitcher Justin Verlander has announced he plans to retire after this season. The three-time Cy Young Award winner made that announcement shortly after he was added as a legend pick to the American League All-Star roster. In the WNBA, the Toronto Tempo dropped their third straight game, falling 83-75 to Golden State. Isabel Harrison led the Tempo with 24 points. After a day off, the FIFA World Cup will resume today. France takes on Morocco in the first game of the quarterfinals. And Chicago center Connor Bedard will miss the start of the NHL season after he had surgery on his left shoulder. The team says he'll make a full recovery in about 4 months after he hurt himself during a skate with a group of NHL players last week in Western Canada. Now the forecast, becoming cloudy today with a few showers beginning this afternoon and the risk of a thunderstorm with a high of 30, humidex of 38. Mainly cloudy tonight with a chance of showers and the risk of a thunderstorm, low of 21. And mainly cloudy tomorrow with a chance of showers in the afternoon and the risk of a thunderstorm, high of 28. Right now it's 21 Celsius. With that humidity, it feels more like 29. I'm Cheryl Johnstone. For more on these and other stories, visit cknewstoday.ca.
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0: Hey, Zach Tom, we're Chatham Kent's Big Country, 91.3 in South of Sanity, 8:13 in your Thursday morning. It's a big breakfast underway. It's Mike and Cheryl. And another pressure cooker this afternoon. It's going to be the air is going to be terrible.
1: Yeah.
0: That's what it's going to, already it's 24 Celsius, feeling like 33.
1: Lovely.
0: Already.
1: Awesome.
0: 30 Celsius this afternoon. It's good. That's my favorite.
1: Especially when you don't have air conditioning, right, Mike?
0: That's right. Okay, they're there. They're working on it. Good friends at Postma. They're putting in our brand new air conditioning right now.
1: And fingers crossed.
0: Fingers crossed. Where's the wood? Where's the knock on wood? Hitting my head. Brand new AC and furnace going in today, so I will be having a GoFundMe account starting up very, very soon. But yeah, the last 5 days have been very hot in my house.
1: Hey, I offered to give you a window unit
0: I know,
1: that I had.
0: And that's very nice of you, and I appreciate that. But we like to suffer. We like to suffer. It'll feel that much better when it's up and going.
1: I've been offered to drop it off. I should have texted your wife. She probably would have been like, yes, bring it over now.
0: Don't listen to what Mike says. 30 Celsius this afternoon, feeling like 40, so when that is all fired up, that new AC, it's going to feel amazing. A couple of good news stories coming up momentarily, including a story that's fairly near and dear to Cheryl's heart. We'll get to that. And a story involving a thrift store and a big find of a Canadian teenager. Good news stories in less than 2 minutes.
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0: country.
1: I can't believe this item was found in a Goodwill bin in Oregon. We'll get to that story in just a couple of minutes. But first of all, you like a good Husky story.
2: Oh, yes, because I own a Husky. I know exactly what they're like. And this Husky was a very good boy, or should I say girl. A family's Husky recently sprang into action after a bear approached their young son, who was playing in their driveway in Connecticut.
1: A bear was in a driveway?
2: Yep.
1: All right.
2: Not a very big bear, but, I mean, still a bear. The dad shared a video from their, like, security cameras, yeah, and it shows the dog chasing the bear away and even nipping at it to get it. It kind of, like, diverted it because the bear looked like it was coming up towards the boy, and then the Husky sprang into action and kind of, like, veered it away, got in between it. And the Husky and the dog, neither of them were hurt. So the dad praised the hero dog, promised an immediate reward, telling a local TV station she'll likely get to enjoy a T-bone or something like that.
1: A treat. Is Coda protective of you? Not that he's going to chase a bear away, but is he protective of you?
2: Honestly, not really.
1: No.
2: Sometimes I feel people come over and it's like they're in the house sitting down before he realizes, oh, someone's here.
1: Well, he won't be getting that steak then. And this is quite something. A teenager's thrift store purchase, it only cost the teen $4, could soon be worth more than $355,000 Canadian.
2: Wow. 19-year-old by the name of Quinn Brown was at a local Goodwill store and found out what turned out to be basketball legend Wilt Chamberlain's 1972 LA Lakers warm-up jacket.
1: In a Goodwill bin.
2: In a Goodwill bin.
1: For $4.
2: $4. Yeah. So
1: who was responsible for putting that price tag on that item?
2: And I read a further story that said when he first spotted it, someone else was holding it. And then they put it back and he immediately pounced on it.
1: So someone else had this $4 Wilt Chamberlain authentic thing.
2: I don't think they looked at the back and realized that it said Chamberlain on the back. But the teen thought he figured he could maybe make a few $100 selling it online. But after he got it authenticated, the jacket's now expected to sell for up to $250,000 at auction, and it'll hit the auction block a little later this month.
1: Unbelievable. Good luck on that.
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0: Carrie Underwood, we are Chatham Kent's Big Country, 91.3 Cowboy Casanova, 822. It's Mike and Cheryl. Nice start to the day. We might see some thunderstorms roll through later. Very hot, very humid. And still, looks like the AC insulation's going by just fine at our house. I'm just going every 10 minutes, seeing how it's going over there.
1: They're going to stop answering your text soon.
0: Could you please leave us alone? We're working. You'll need the AC today. Absolutely. Another hot one. 30 Celsius. Feeling more like 40-ish with the Humidex. And already, it is not feeling great. 24 currently, feeling like 33 Celsius. We'll tell you the story behind the invention of the weed eater. And also what the country of Uzbekistan does to help kids from cheating on their university entrance exams. We'll get random with you coming up in less than 2 minutes.
2: It's the Big Breakfast, live from the Tiles, Planks, and Rolls studio on Chatham Kent's Big Country, 91.3. 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
8: four random facts.
1: The guy who invented the weed eater got the idea while sitting in a car wash. He wondered if the idea of a spinning bristle could be applied to trimming grass and weeds in spots that his lawnmower couldn't reach.
0: Huh.
1: So he went home and experimented with fishing wire that poked through holes in a tin can attached to the rotary of a lawn edger and found that, yeah, it did just that. So in 1971, he founded the Weed Eater Company down in Houston.
0: There you go. If you have to do that task in the heat later on this afternoon, we'll salute George Ballas of Houston. The country of Uzbekistan, to keep kids from cheating on their university entrance exams, the country literally shuts off the whole internet in the whole country on test day.
1: Well, that's one way to do it.
0: I guess so. Everybody cannot access the internet. That's wild.
1: The Fast and the Furious movie franchise, there's like 10 or 12 of them now. I don't even know how many there are. But
0: I've seen the first two, and I believe, yeah, there's probably about 30 of them now out there.
1: Well, in the movies, the characters always drink Corona beer. And Corona didn't have to pay to have their beer featured in the films.
0: Really?
1: The producers just picked it because they said it thought it fit the vibe of the characters. And that free product placement is worth at least $15 million.
0: Wow.
1: Yeah.
0: Incredible. And did you know there are 21 people in the entire world who have 7 physical keys that control the main database behind the entire internet? 21 people on Earth. They are spread all around the world, and the keys are all in safety deposit boxes. And it's more complicated than that, but that's an overall summary of the security system of the entire internet.
7: Today's 4, 3, 2, 1. Here are the facts. 4 random facts.

0: Morgan Griffiths, Rich Adam Kent's Big Country 91.3, just me and me at 8:30. Good morning. It's a big breakfast and a hot and humid day. Once again today, we'll reach a high of 30 Celsius, feeling more like 40 later. Right now it's 24, Humidex 33.
1: With an update from cknewstoday.ca, I'm Cheryl Johnstone. Residents are invited to weigh in on plans to stabilize the banks of the Sydenham River in Dresden. Chatham Kent is launching an environmental assessment looking at four possible solutions near Sydenham Street, including road reconstruction and the option of adding a retaining wall. A public information session is being held today at 5:30 at the Ken Houston Memorial Agricultural Center. Anyone unable to attend can still submit comments online until July 23rd. The Ontario Nurses Association warns registered nurses are being cut across the province. Cuts have been announced so far in London, Hamilton, Ottawa, and Toronto. The president of the ONA calls the cuts to balance budgets unacceptable. The field of candidates for Chatham-Kent's municipal election continues to grow. Dustin Gaughan has announced he's running for council in Ward 7, which covers northeast Chatham. Tackling the local drug crisis is one of his top priorities, and he says being a former addict gives him a unique perspective. There are now 55 people in total running for council. The nomination period closes on August 21st and 1st, and the election is in October. Gas prices are likely going to tick up once again in Canada. Global News says that's because of a signed peace agreement between the U.S. and Iran that appears to be unraveling. Oil prices spiked nearly 5% yesterday morning after U.S. President Donald Trump threatened to attack Iran again after saying an initial ceasefire deal was over. No major blow-up at the NATO summit. Instead, U.S. President Trump ended the gathering, saying he felt tremendous love from the other leaders. Just hours before that, though, CBC News says he blasted the alliance over defense spending, not backing the war with Iran, and made new threats over Greenland. In sports, Dylan Cease struck out 11 but lost a no-hitter in the ninth inning as the Toronto Blue Jays rolled to a 10-0 win in San Francisco. Kazuma Okamoto hit a grand slam for the Jays. Jake Rogers and Spencer Torkelson both hit home runs as the Detroit Tigers beat the Athletics 6-1 for their fourth straight win. Meanwhile, Tigers pitcher Justin Verlander has announced he plans to retire after this season. In the WNBA, the Toronto Tempo dropped their third straight game, falling 83-75 to Golden State. After a day off, the FIFA World Cup continues today. France will take on Morocco in the first game of the quarterfinals. And Chicago center Connor Bedard will miss the start of the NHL season after he had surgery on his left shoulder. The team says the recovery time is about 4 months. Now the forecast, becoming cloudy today with a few showers beginning this afternoon and the risk of a thunderstorm with a high of 30, Humidex of 38. Mainly cloudy tonight with a chance of showers and the risk of a thunderstorm, low of 21. And mainly cloudy tomorrow with a chance of showers in the afternoon and the risk of a thunderstorm, high of 28. Right now it's 24 Celsius. With the humidity, it feels more like 33. I'm Cheryl Johnstone. 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

0: He's Russell Dickerson. We're Chatham Kent's Big Country 91.3 and Happened to Me 841. Good morning, big breakfast on your Thursday, inching towards that weekend. And still a very hot and humid day today. 30 your high and feeling more like 40 with the Humidex 24, is it right now? Yeah, 24. Humidex at 33.
1: It's just gross hot.
0: It's gross. That's the one word to describe it. It's gross. Coming up this weekend, hopefully things level off. There's a lot of great things happening this weekend. The first of the Brewfest events. I think 5 years of Brewfest?
1: Yeah, it is 5 years, celebrating their fifth anniversary. So this is a great event that they put on in collaboration with the four local breweries. And it kicks off this Saturday at Sons of Kent in Chatham. So from 4 until 11 p.m., you can stop by Summerfest there at Sons in the backyard. Great place to hang out. Mm-hmm. They'll have live music, great food, local craft beer, and a great atmosphere. $10 gets you in for that, and that does include your first drink.
0: Very good. So 4 o'clock on Saturday afternoon, Brewfest back underway for another summer. And also going on that same day, Dresden Raceway. It's the ATV and Mud Bog events.
1: That's happening out at the Dresden Raceway. $10 a person gets you in for that. There's going to be lots of people bringing out their ATVs and getting a little muddy.
0: A little dirty.
1: They'll have a food truck on site as well, and the racing all gets underway at 11 a.m.
0: They've got a Facebook page for more details and also DresdenEX.com.
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0: She is Jess Muskalook. We are Chatham Kent's Big Country 91.3 and Knockoff 851. It is Mike and Cheryl in the Big Breakfast. And Garth Brooks getting ready for a big arena tour. He's doing something cool with his ticket prices. We'll let you know about that. And for her upcoming 81st birthday in the future, Dolly Parton is marking it in a pretty big way on Broadway. 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
9: How long's it been, old girl? 30 years. Oof, a little dusty. You know what? Maybe it's time. 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
10: That's Garth Brooks, and he's going to be hitting arenas on his upcoming Blame It All on My Roots tour. 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So each seat will cost $140, plus there's a $4 facility fee and a $10 service charge before taxes. So the tour will launch with two shows coming up in August in Indianapolis, and then additional cities will be announced gradually, which is something Garth is known for doing. Tickets will go on sale Friday, July 17th on Ticketmaster. There's no pre-sales and a limit of 8 tickets per buyer.
0: Okay.
10: So he says, you know, this is going to be really personal. Every seat is a great seat. And he's also planning to record the performances for a new concert album titled Killer Live.
0: So coming up, Garth going back on the road and another legend, Dolly. She's marking her 81st birthday. Didn't she just celebrate 80 like 2 weeks ago?
10: Well, I mean, we just celebrate all year long with Dolly, right?
0: But a Broadway debut to mark her 81st birthday. It's Dolly, a true original musical, opening up at St. James Theater, New York City, on January the 19th, with previews beginning on the 7th of December. She first announced the show in June 2 years ago, and it previously ran at Nashville's Fisher Center for the Performing Arts. Since then, she's confirmed she's been spending a lot of time writing and reworking the musical. 9-time Tony nominee Bartlett Schur, who won Best Direction of a Musical about 20 years ago, will be directing it. A cast not yet been announced, but that's coming up from Dolly on Broadway. Hit up our Big Country website for more country music news anytime, including Luke Bryan planning a, quote, ginormous 50th birthday party.
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1: With an update from cknewstoday.ca, I'm Cheryl Johnstone. A stretch of the Sydenham River in Dresden is the focus of a new municipal environmental assessment. Chatham Kent is studying slope stabilization near Sydenham Street to help protect public safety, infrastructure, and the environment. Residents can learn more and share their thoughts during a public meeting happening tonight at 5:30 at the Ken Houston Memorial Agricultural Center. Online feedback will be accepted until July 23rd. The Ontario Nurses Association is warning of a wave of cuts to registered nurses across the province. ONA Provincial President is calling the decision to cut RNs and frontline workers to balance budgets unacceptable. She says it'll just make it even harder for people to get timely health care. The exact number of workers being let go has not been determined just yet, but so far cuts have been announced in London, Hamilton, Toronto, and Ottawa. People in Northeast Chatham have another name to choose from during the upcoming municipal election. Dustin Gaughan's one of nine people who are now running for two spots on council in Ward 7. He says anyone who votes for him is voting for someone who just wants to help others.
2: I want to help our community. 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I want to help whoever it is that needs the help, wants the help.
1: If elected, his biggest priority would be combating the local drug crisis. Voters head to the polls on October 26. The U.S. carried out fresh attacks on Iran in a bid to keep the Strait of Hormuz open to shipping. Iran then attacked Kuwait and Bahrain. Thomson Reuters says the U.S. attacks come after three ships were fired on just hours after U.S. President Trump declared the ceasefire over. A new petition calls on the federal government to stop funding Stornoway as a private residence. CTV News says it states that Canada is the only Western democracy that funds a residence for the leader of the official opposition. It has 15,000 signatures. In sports, Dylan Cease worked eight no-hit innings before giving up a single in the ninth as the Toronto Blue Jays rolled to a 10-0 victory over the Giants in San Francisco. Cease struck out 11 and got run support from Kazuma Okamoto, who hit a grand slam, and Vladimir Guerrero Jr. and George Springer, who both hit homers. Jake Rogers and Spencer Torkelson both hit home runs as the Detroit Tigers won their fourth straight game, beating the Athletics 6-1. Troy Melton struck out nine as the Tigers won for the seventh time in eight games. Meanwhile, Tigers pitcher Justin Verlander has announced he plans to retire after this season. The three-time Cy Young Award winner made that announcement shortly after he was added as a legend pick to the American League All-Star roster. In the WNBA, the Toronto Tempo dropped their third straight game, falling 83-75 to Golden State. Isabel Harrison led the Tempo with 24 points. After a day off, the FIFA World Cup will continue today. France will take on Morocco in the first game of the quarterfinals. And Chicago center Connor Bedard will miss the start of the NHL season after he had surgery on his left shoulder. The team says he'll make a full recovery in about 4 months. He hurt himself during a skate with a group of NHL players last week in Western Canada. Now the forecast, becoming cloudy today with a few showers beginning this afternoon and the risk of a thunderstorm. High of 30, humidex of 38. Mainly cloudy tonight with a chance of showers and the risk of a thunderstorm. Low of 21. And mainly cloudy tomorrow with a chance of showers in the afternoon with the risk of a thunderstorm. High of 28. Right now it's 24 Celsius. With the humidity, it feels more like 33. I'm Cheryl Johnstone. For more on these and other stories, visit cknewstoday.ca.
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We're Chatham Kent's Big Country 91.3 as our Thursday workday continues. It is Big Breakfast Mike and Cheryl, brand new Riley Green. It's as think as you drunk. 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

He is Nate Holler. We are Chatham Kent's Big Country 91.3. As we are off to a hot and sticky start already. 24 feels like 33. A high of 30 this afternoon. Rocky Mountain Low. Here's Corey Kent and Co. Wetzel.

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day, Potts Farm was a place to go. Load the truck up, hit the dirt road. 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Jack and Jim were a few good men. 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Better watch out for the boys in blue. And all this small town, he said, she said. 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Watch your mouth. Before I have to knock that loud mouth out. I'm tired of talking, man. Y'all ain't listening. Them old

0: Here's the boys from Buck 20. We are Chatham Kent's Big Country 91.3. And here's to the nights. Coming up next month, Caesars Windsor will be in the Coliseum stage, opening up for Warren Siders August 7th. And we've got more tickets to give away, I guess, tomorrow, Cheryl.
1: Yeah, we'll have one more pair of tickets to give away. But congrats to Melissa, who won earlier this morning. So she'll be headed off to that show August 7th at Caesars Windsor. Hey, don't forget to also check out our website, bigcountry913.com, when you have a moment. You can enter there, fill out an online ballot for a chance to win tickets to The Golden Girls, The Laughs Continue. That's coming in to the Chatham Capital Theater.
0: That's right. You have the chance to win that. And while you're there, why don't you answer the question, a big question of the day, bigcountry913.com, as we were talking about omelets. Because today, for some reason, 9th of July is Don't Put All Your Eggs in One Omelet Day, which would make a giant, giant omelet.
1: Well, especially if you have a full dozen eggs.
0: Because although, you only have one left. You only have one left.
1: I have one left in my fridge. I need to go to the grocery store. But you can only put one ingredient in your omelet. What are you putting in? Cheese, bacon, peppers, or mushrooms?
0: Right now, cheese, predictably, was going to probably have a pretty good vote on this. Cheese has the lead, but you have cheese, bacon, peppers, or mushrooms. If you had just one vote, one choice, what would you put in that omelet? Let us know. The big question, bigcountry913.com. We'll have the results tomorrow morning. Stay cool the best you can. I hope to have good review tomorrow on a working air conditioner at the house.
1: Fingers crossed.
0: We'll let you know tomorrow morning. Friday wake up. We'll be back at 5:30.
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1: With an update from cknewstoday.ca, I'm Cheryl Johnstone. Chatham-Kent wants public feedback on a proposed slope stabilization project along the Sydenham River in Dresden. The municipality is holding a public information session tonight at 5:30 at the Ken Houston Memorial Agricultural Center. An environmental assessment will examine riverbank conditions near Sydenham Street and review four options, ranging from doing nothing to rebuilding the road with a retaining wall. Comments will also be accepted online through July 23rd. The Ontario Nurses Association is warning of a wave of cuts to registered nurses across the province. The president of the ONA calls the decision to cut RNs and frontline workers in order to balance budgets unacceptable. The exact number of workers being let go hasn't been announced yet, but so far cuts have been announced in London, Hamilton, Ottawa, and Toronto. Another candidate is running in this fall's municipal election in Chatham-Kent. Dustin Gaughan is one of nine people now running for two council spots in Ward 7, which covers northeast Chatham. He says his decision to run due to concerns that the local drug crisis is only getting worse. 55 people in total are now running for council, and nominations don't close until late August. The municipal election is set for October 26. Almost 1,000 people in Michigan have been diagnosed with a parasitic infection that causes diarrhea. The source hasn't been identified, but there's similar cases in 28 other U.S. states. The Associated Press says the outbreak is the biggest in the state's history. Now the forecast, becoming cloudy today with a few showers starting this afternoon and the risk of a thunderstorm, high of 30, humidex of 38. Mainly cloudy tonight with a chance of showers and the risk of a thunderstorm, low of 21. And mainly cloudy tomorrow with a chance of showers in the afternoon and the risk of a thunderstorm, high of 28. Right now it's 27 Celsius. With the humidity though, it feels more like 35. I'm Cheryl Johnstone. 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
12: With an update from cknewstoday.ca, I'm Cheryl Johnstone. Chatham Kent wants public feedback on a proposed slope stabilization project along the Sydenham River in Dresden. The municipality is holding a public information session tonight at 5:30 at the Ken Houston Memorial Agricultural Center. An environmental assessment will examine riverbank conditions near Sydenham Street and review four options, ranging from doing nothing to rebuilding the road with a retaining wall. Comments will also be accepted online through July 23rd. The Ontario Nurses Association is warning of a wave of cuts to registered nurses across the province. The president of the ONA calls the decision to cut RNs and frontline workers in order to balance budgets unacceptable. The exact number of workers being let go hasn't been announced yet, but so far cuts have been announced in London, Hamilton, Ottawa, and Toronto. Another candidate is running in this fall's municipal election in Chatham-Kent. Dustin Gaughan is one of nine people now running for two council spots in Ward 7, which covers Northeast Chatham. He says his decision to run due to concerns that the local drug crisis is only getting worse. 55 people in total are now running for council, and nominations don't close until late August. The municipal election is set for October 26. Almost 1,000 people in Michigan have been diagnosed with a parasitic infection that causes diarrhea. The source hasn't been identified, but there's similar cases in 28 other U.S. states. The Associated Press says the outbreak is the biggest in the state's history. Now the forecast, becoming cloudy today with a few showers starting this afternoon and the risk of a thunderstorm, high of 30, humidex of 38. Mainly cloudy tonight with a chance of showers and the risk of a thunderstorm, low of 21. And mainly cloudy tomorrow with a chance of showers in the afternoon and the risk of a thunderstorm, high of 28. Right now it's 27 Celsius. With the humidity though, it feels more like 35. I'm Cheryl Johnstone. For more on these and other stories, visit cknewstoday.ca.
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0: 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What's happening around Chatham-Kent? 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
1: With an update from cknewstoday.ca, I'm Tamara Thornton. A 60-year-old woman has been charged with assault. CK police say officers were called to a Chatham business on Grand Avenue at about 7 o'clock yesterday evening. Police say the woman reportedly punched and elbowed a man in the face while she was inside the business. She has been released from police custody with a future court date. Get ready to pay more at the gas pump. Oil prices spiked nearly 5% yesterday from the day before as the peace deal between the U.S. and Iran unravels. The two sides traded strikes overnight. Global News says the average price for gas in Canada was $1.64 a liter, up 4 cents from Tuesday. Patrick DeHaan at GasBuddy.com calls the situation in the Strait of Hormuz, where 20% of the world's oil flows, evolving. Health officials are warning of a parasitic outbreak in the United States that has infected more than 1,000 people and sent dozens to hospital. As of yesterday, Michigan reported

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2: 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In sports, the quarterfinals get underway in the FIFA World Cup today. France takes on Morocco at 4. The Toronto Blue Jays are off in the MLB today. The Detroit Tigers look to push their win streak to 5 against the A's. In the WNBA, Chatham's Bridget Carlton and the Portland Fire face the Las Vegas Aces, and the Ottawa Redblacks visit the Edmonton Elks in the CFL. The forecast, mostly cloudy with some rain today. We could see a thunderstorm. The high is 30, feeling like 38. Possible rain and thunderstorms tonight. Expect fog patches to develop overnight and a low of 21. Cloudy tomorrow with a chance of showers and more thunderstorms. The high is 28, feeling like 36. Saturday looks cloudy with a high of 29. Right now, it's 29 degrees. For more on these and other stories, go to cknewstoday.ca.
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9: I'm Adam Bell with your farm market update. On the Chicago Board of Trade, corn futures September down 2 at 4.33, December down 2 at 4.54. Soybean futures August down 7 at 11.85, September down 7 at 11.76. Wheat futures September up 11 at 6.18, December up 9 at 6.33. Live cattle futures August up 10 at 2.37.72, October up 55 at 2.34.10. Feeder cattle futures, August down 12 at 361.92, September up 12 at 358.77. From Wanstead Farmers Cooperative, 2026 crop corn down 2 at 594, 2027 crop corn down a half at 601, 2026 crop soybeans down 6 at 1581, 2027 crop soybeans down 1 at 1515, 2026 soft Reventer wheat up 11 at 744, 2027 soft Reventer wheat up 6 at 776. Ontario Pork reports the U.S. CME price as $92.14 U.S. per hundredweight just weight. That's up 34 cents from the previous day. 100% fomento price, $236.46. That's up 46 cents. Quebec's average price on July 8th, $217.04. Opening lean hog futures price in Chicago for July, $97.79. That's up $1.37 from the previous day's close. That is the Blackburn Agri-Media Farm Market Report.
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1: I'm Adam Bell, and this is the Farm News. Farmers are being warned to keep a close eye on local forecast as a major summer heat ridge builds across North America. The pattern could bring extreme heat to parts of the United States while also producing scattered and highly localized thunderstorms into Ontario. That means some farms could get timely rain while nearby fields stay dry, creating big differences in crop conditions over short distances. Meteorologists say the next couple of weeks will depend on how the heat ridge develops and where storms track along its northern edge. The Canadian Grain Commission is updating grain grading rules for the 2026-27 crop year. The changes take effect August 1st and apply to durum wheat, other wheat classes, and red lentils. For wheat and durum, the commission is updating grading procedures around darkened kernels, midge damage, and smudge. The changes are meant to better reflect actual end-use quality and reduce unnecessary downgrading. The CGC says the updates will keep Canadian grading standards aligned with crop quality and processing needs and buyer expectations. And more than 30% of Canadian canola is now being used to produce biodiesel and renewable diesel. The Canadian Canola Growers Association estimates 1 in 3 acres of Canadian-grown canola ends up in the biofuels market in Canada, the U.S., or Europe. The group says Canadian biofuel policy is expected to add nearly $600 million in value to farm gate canola prices in the current crop year, equal to about 62 cents per bushel. That's all for the farm news. For more Agrimedia news and information, visit mynewstoday.ca.
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5: Andrew Berry here from OMAFA. I recently attended the Lake Erie Nutrients Update, and the big takeaway is that conservation efforts are absolutely moving the needle. But the nature of the challenge is changing. For years, growers across southwestern Ontario have put immense effort into reducing soil erosion. Thanks to widespread adoption of practices like cover crops and strip tillage, we are successfully keeping soil on the land. That means we are seeing a welcome decrease in the amount of particulate phosphorus entering Lake Erie. But as the experts at the update pointed out, total phosphorus loading remains a major headache because dissolved reactive phosphorus, or DRP, is on the rise. Because DRP is completely soluble, it doesn't hitch a ride on soil particles. It dissolves right into surface water. One of the major ways producers are rising to this challenge is through smarter, more precise manure management. And at a local farm tour last week, I caught a glimpse of the future. It's an innovative new autonomous technology called 360 Rain. This machine completely reimagines how we apply nutrients. The autonomous three-wheeled unit creeps through fields following the exact path of the planter. It uses a long trailing hose connected to a central riser or lagoon system to apply liquids, including manure, directly to the base of the growing crop. An onboard manifold keeps the lines from plugging, allowing it to place a 15-inch band of nutrients right over the root zone. Because it applies manure during the growing season, the plants absorb those soluble nutrients quickly. This greatly reduces the risk of DRP sitting on the surface and washing away during a heavy rain. It's an impressive piece in engineering that turns livestock manure into a highly targeted, environmentally friendly asset.
6: Now the forecast, mostly cloudy with some rain today. We could see a thunderstorm. The high is 30, feeling like 38. Possible rain and thunderstorms tonight. Expect fog patches to develop overnight and a low of 21. Cloudy tomorrow with a chance of showers and more thunderstorms. The high is 28, feeling like 36. Saturday looks cloudy with a high of 29. Sunny on Sunday with a high of 29. More sunshine on Monday with a high of 31. The normals for this time of year are a high of 28 and a low of 17. Sunrise was at 6 a.m. Sunset is at 9.07 p.m. I'm Tamara Thornton. For more agri-media news and information, visit mynewstoday.ca.
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18: With an update from cknewstoday.ca, I'm Tamara Thornton. Where to move? Chatham Kent Fire Station number 1 has been an ongoing question surrounding the transition from the CK Civic Center to the new CK Community Hub. The municipality is suggesting that the fire station use part of the former St. Ursula School site as a new location. A number of potential locations will go before council on Monday. Administration says there are a lot of factors that need to be addressed, including fire response times, availability and cost of the land, and environmental constraints. The former school building is already owned by the municipality, with the demolition process already underway. Premier Doug Ford is not backing down on keeping U.S. booze off the shelves of the LCBO. This is despite a U.S. Republican congresswoman proposing legislation to investigate the ban. Claudia Tenney's bill is called the Canada Act. Ontario is one of 8 provincial governments that enacted bans. Ford told Global News that the fastest and only way to get those products back on the shelves is to drop illegal tariffs on Canada. And almost 1,000 people in Michigan have been diagnosed with a parasitic infection that causes diarrhea. The source hasn't been identified, but there are similar cases in 28 other U.S. states. The Associated Press says the Cyclospora outbreak is the biggest in the state's history. The forecast, there is a severe thunderstorm watch in effect for Chatham-Kent. Mostly cloudy with some rain today. We could see thunderstorms. The high is 30, feeling like 38. Possible rain and thunderstorms tonight. Expect fog patches to develop overnight and a low of 21. Cloudy tomorrow with a chance of showers and more thunderstorms. The high is 28, feeling like 36. Right now, it's 29 degrees. For more on these and other stories, go to cknewstoday.ca.
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1: From Hollywood to Nashville,
2: it's a day of school. Hi, it's Cordell Green. Bonnie Tyler has passed away. The Total Eclipse of the Heart singer got her famous voice back in the 70s when she screamed during recovery from vocal surgery, permanently damaging her vocal cords, but giving her that raspy sound that made her famous. In fact, the first song she released after that surgery crossed over to hit number 2 on the country chart. That song was It's a Heartache.
1: It's a heartache. Nothing but a heartache.
2: Bonnie Tyler was 75. The Pitt is leading all 2026 Emmy nominees with 25, including one for its Canadian creator. Michael J. Fox also picked up one for Shrinking. Randy Travis is releasing his first album of original recordings in 18 years, all recorded before his 2013 stroke. Jelly Roll, soon to be ex-wife Bunny, spotted at his Nashville bar in the VIP section, making out with a TV reality star. And Lainey Wilson tried to do a Boston accent to promote her upcoming concert in the Boston area. It did not go well.
3: We're here playing with the Boston Pops, and I'm going to read you some names, some towns from around Boston, around Massachusetts. Gloucester. How you do that one?
4: Gloucester.
3: Billerica. Billerica.
2: That's the scoop.
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17: With an update from cknewstoday.ca, I'm Tamara Thornton. There is a severe thunderstorm watch in effect for Chatham-Kent. Environment Canada says we could see up to 60 millimeters of rainfall and wind gusts up to 90 kilometers per hour. The weather agency is warning of potential flash flooding, reduced visibility, and damage to buildings, fences, and trees. A motorcyclist has died following a two-vehicle crash in North Buxton. The collision happened yesterday afternoon at the intersection of 80 Shad Road and 9th Line. CK police say the 31-year-old man driving the motorcycle suffered fatal injuries in the head-on crash. The other driver wasn't hurt. Anyone with information about the collision is asked to contact police. And council will learn on Monday where Chatham-Kent Fire Station No. 1 could go when the move is made from the Civic Center to the new CK Community Hub. A report will go before council with a number of potential locations, which consider fire response times, land cost and availability, and remediation requirements and costs. There are limited sites in the service area that check all the boxes. One potential spot is the site of the former St. Ursula School. The municipality says part of the property could be used for a new fire station, and the rest could be redeveloped as affordable housing. The forecast, there is a severe thunderstorm watch in effect for Chatham-Kent. Mostly cloudy with some rain today. We could see a thunderstorm. The high is 30, feeling like 38. Possible rain and thunderstorms tonight. Expect fog patches to develop overnight and a low of 21. Cloudy tomorrow with a chance of showers and more thunderstorms. The high is 28, feeling like 36. Right now, it's 29 degrees. For more on these and other stories, go to cknewstoday.ca.
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0: 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What's happening around Chatham-Kent? 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
2: Don't miss Murray and Peters, The Golden Girls. 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

wishing time would stop, but it's almost 2 o'clock. 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
16: With an update from cknewstoday.ca, I'm Tamara Thornton.
1: Chatham County Police are investigating a fatal motorcycle crash in North Buxton. Police say the collision happened yesterday afternoon at the intersection of 80 Shad Road and 9th Line. The 31-year-old motorcyclist died as a result of the crash. The other driver was uninjured. Police are asking anyone who may have witnessed the collision to contact them. A physical incident at a Chatham business has resulted in an assault charge. CK police say they were called to the Grand Ave business at around 7 p.m. yesterday. Officers determined that a 60-year-old woman had punched and elbowed a man in the face while inside the business. The woman was arrested and has since been released from police custody with a future court date. The number of Michiganders diagnosed with a parasitic infection that causes diarrhea has risen to more than 1,200. The Public Health Agency of Canada says no cyclospora outbreaks are being investigated in Canada. The Associated Press says the source hasn't been identified. Cyclosporiasis isn't typically life-threatening, but symptoms including dehydration can send people to hospital. And do you drive a Land Rover SUV? Thousands are being recalled in Canada because of a possible problem with the airbag. Almost 25,000 Land Rover Defenders, Discoveries, and Range Rovers are impacted. CTV News says vehicle owners should get a notice in the mail. More than 250,000 were recalled in the U.S. The forecast, there's a severe thunderstorm watch in effect for Chatham-Kent. Mostly cloudy with some rain today. We could see a thunderstorm. The high is 30, feeling like 38. Possible rain and thunderstorms tonight. Expect fog patches to develop overnight and a low of 21. Cloudy tomorrow with a chance of showers and more thunderstorms. The high is 28, feeling like 36. Right now, it's 29 degrees. For more on these and other stories, go to cknewstoday.ca.
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13: With an update from cknewstoday.ca, I'm Tamara Thornton. There is a severe thunderstorm watch in effect for Chatham Kent. Environment Canada says we could see up to 60 millimeters of rainfall and wind gusts up to 90 kilometers per hour. The weather agency is warning of potential flash flooding, reduced visibility, and damage to buildings, fences, and trees. A motorcyclist has died following a two-vehicle crash in North Buxton. The collision happened yesterday afternoon at the intersection of 80 Shad Road and 9th Line. CK police say the 31-year-old man driving the motorcycle suffered fatal injuries in the head-on crash. The other driver was not hurt. Anyone with information about the collision is asked to contact police. A 60-year-old woman has been charged with assault. CK police say officers were called to a Chatham business on Grand Avenue at about 7 o'clock yesterday evening. Police say the woman reportedly punched and elbowed a man in the face while she was inside the business. She has been released from police custody with a future court date. Council will learn on Monday where Chatham-Kent Fire Station No. 1 could go when the move is made from the Civic Centre to the new CK Community Hub. A report will go before council with a number of potential locations which consider fire response times, land cost and availability, and remediation requirements and costs. There are limited sites in the service area that check all the boxes. One potential spot is the site of the former St. Ursula School. The municipality says part of the property could be used for a new fire station, and the rest could be redeveloped as affordable housing. Get ready to pay more at the gas pump. Oil prices spiked nearly 5% yesterday from the day before as the peace deal between the U.S. and Iran unravels. The two sides traded strikes overnight. Global News says the average price for gas in Canada was 1.64 a liter, up 4 cents from Tuesday. Patrick DeHaan at GasBuddy.com calls the situation in the Strait of Hormuz, where 20% of the world's oil flows, evolving. And singer Bonnie Tyler, known for hits like Total Eclipse of the Heart and Holding On for a Hero, has died in Portugal. The Associated Press says she was 75. She was hospitalized in May for emergency intestinal surgery and was later placed in a medically induced coma. Her family says she died unexpectedly last night. In sports, the quarterfinals get underway in the FIFA World Cup today. France takes on Morocco at 4. The Toronto Blue Jays are off in the MLB today. The Detroit Tigers look to push their win streak to 5 against the A's. In the WNBA, Chatham's Bridget Carlton and the Portland Fire face the Las Vegas Aces, and the Ottawa Redblacks visit the Edmonton Elks in the CFL. The forecast, there's a severe thunderstorm watch in effect for Chatham-Kent. Mostly cloudy with some rain today. We could see a thunderstorm. The high is 30, feeling like 38. Possible rain and thunderstorms tonight. Expect fog patches to develop overnight and a low of 21. Cloudy tomorrow with a chance of showers and more thunderstorms. The high is 28, feeling like 36. Right now, it's 30 degrees. For more on these and other stories, go to cknewstoday.ca.
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3: With an update from cknewstoday.ca, I'm Tamara Thornton. Chatham-Kent police are investigating a fatal motorcycle crash in North Buxton. Police say the collision happened yesterday afternoon at the intersection of 80 Shad Road and 9th Line. The 31-year-old motorcyclist died as a result of the crash. The other driver was uninjured. Police are asking anyone who may have witnessed the collision to contact them. Where to move Chatham-Kent Fire Station No. 1 has been an ongoing question surrounding the transition from the CK Civic Center to the new CK Community Hub. The municipality is suggesting that the fire station use part of the former St. Ursula School site as a new location. A number of potential locations will go before council on Monday. Administration says there are a lot of factors that need to be addressed, including fire response times, availability and cost of the land, and environmental constraints. The former school building is already owned by the municipality, with the demolition process already underway. Get ready to pay more at the gas pump. Oil prices spiked nearly 5% yesterday from the day before as the peace deal between the U.S. and Iran unravels. The two sides traded strikes overnight. Global News says the average price for gas in Canada was $1.64 a liter, up 4 cents from Tuesday. Patrick DeHaan at GasBuddy.com calls the situation in the Strait of Hormuz, where 20% of the world's oil flows, evolving. The number of Michiganders diagnosed with a parasitic infection that causes diarrhea has risen to more than 1,200. The Public Health Agency of Canada says no cyclospora outbreaks are being investigated in Canada. The Associated Press says the outbreak is the biggest in the state's history. The source hasn't been identified. Cyclosporiasis isn't typically life-threatening, but symptoms including dehydration can send people to hospital. Premier Doug Ford is not backing down on keeping U.S. booze off the shelves of the LCBO. This is despite a U.S. Republican congresswoman proposing legislation to investigate the ban. Claudia Tenney's bill is called the Canada Act. Ontario is one of eight provincial governments that enacted bans. Ford told Global News that the fastest and only way to get those products back on the shelves is to drop illegal tariffs on Canada. And a new petition is calling on the federal government to stop funding Stornoway as a private residence. CTV News reports that Canada is the only Western democracy that funds a residence for the leader of the official opposition. The petition has gained 15,000 signatures in 2 months. Do you think Canada should continue to fund the residence of the leader of the opposition? Let us know on our daily poll at cknewstoday.ca. In sports, the quarterfinals are underway in the FIFA World Cup. France is in action against Morocco. The Toronto Blue Jays are off in the MLB today. The Detroit Tigers look to push their win streak to 5 against the A's. In the WNBA, Chatham's Bridget Carlton and the Portland Fire face the Las Vegas Aces, and the Ottawa Redblacks visit the Edmonton Elks in the CFL. The forecast, there's a severe thunderstorm watch in effect for Chatham-Kent. Possible rain and thunderstorms tonight. Expect fog patches to develop overnight and a low of 19. Cloudy tomorrow with a chance of showers and more thunderstorms. The high is 27, feeling like 36. Right now, it's 30 degrees. For more on these and other stories, go to cknewstoday.ca.
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15: With an update from cknewstoday.ca, I'm Tamara Thornton. There is a severe thunderstorm watch in effect for Chatham-Kent. Environment Canada says we could see up to 60 millimeters of rainfall and wind gusts up to 90 kilometers per hour. The weather agency is warning of potential flash flooding, reduced visibility, and damage to buildings, fences, and trees. A motorcyclist has died following a two-vehicle crash in North Buxton. The collision happened yesterday afternoon at the intersection of 80 Shad Road and 9th Line. CK police say the 31-year-old man driving the motorcycle suffered fatal injuries in the head-on crash. The other driver wasn't hurt. Anyone with information about the collision is asked to contact police. A physical incident at a Chatham business has resulted in an assault charge. CK police say they were called to the Grand Ave business around 7 p.m. yesterday. Officers determined that a 60-year-old woman had punched and elbowed a man in the face while inside the business. The woman was arrested and has since been released from police custody with a future court date. Council will learn on Monday where Chatham-Kent Fire Station No. 1 could go when the move is made from the Civic Centre to the new CK Community Hub. A report will go before council with a number of potential locations which consider fire response times, land cost and availability, and remediation requirements and costs. There are limited sites in the service area that check all the boxes. One potential spot is the site of the former St. Ursula School. The municipality says part of the property could be used for a new fire station, and the rest could be redeveloped as affordable housing. Health officials are warning of a parasitic outbreak in the United States that has infected more than 1,200 people and sent dozens to hospital. Yesterday, Michigan reported a surge of 260 cases of cyclosporiasis, pushing the total number to 1,251 cases. Normally, Michigan sees 50 cases per year. The illness is typically contracted through contaminated water, fruits and vegetables, and leafy greens. The source of this outbreak hasn't been identified. Symptoms include diarrhea, bloating, fever, nausea, and dehydration. Do you drive a Land Rover SUV? Thousands are being recalled in Canada because of a possible problem with the airbag. Almost 25,000 Land Rover Defenders, Discoveries, and Range Rovers are impacted. CTV News says vehicle owners should get a notice in the mail. More than 250,000 were recalled in the U.S. And Bonnie Tyler, best known for the 80s power ballad Total Eclipse of the Heart, has died. Her family says she died unexpectedly in a hospital in Portugal where she was being treated for an illness. The Associated Press says she had emergency intestinal surgery and was placed in a medically induced coma in May, but was reportedly recovering well. The Welsh singer was 75 years old. In sports, the quarterfinals are underway in the FIFA World Cup. France is in action against Morocco. The Toronto Blue Jays are off in the MLB today. The Detroit Tigers look to push their win streak to 5 against the A's. In the WNBA, Chatham's Bridget Carlton and the Portland Fire face the Las Vegas Aces, and the Ottawa Redblacks visit the Edmonton Elks in the CFL. The forecast, there's a severe thunderstorm watch in effect for Chatham-Kent. Possible rain and thunderstorms tonight. Expect fog patches to develop overnight and a low of 19. Cloudy tomorrow with a chance of showers and more thunderstorms. The high is 27, feeling like 36. Right now, it's 27 degrees. For more on these and other stories, go to cknewstoday.ca.
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2: it's a day of scoop. Hi, it's Cordell Green. Bonnie Tyler has passed away. The Total Eclipse of the Heart singer got her famous voice back in the 70s when she screamed during recovery from vocal surgery, permanently damaging her vocal cords, but giving her that raspy sound that made her famous. In fact, the first song she released after that surgery crossed over to hit number 2 on the country chart. That song was It's a Heartache.
3: It's a heartache. Nothing but a heartache.
2: Bonnie Tyler was 75. The Pitt is leading all 2026 Emmy nominees with 25, including one for its Canadian creator. Michael J. Fox also picked up one for Shrinking. Randy Travis is releasing his first album of original recordings in 18 years, all recorded before his 2013 stroke. Jelly Roll, soon to be ex-wife Bunny, spotted at his Nashville bar in the VIP section, making out with a TV reality star. And Lainey Wilson tried to do a Boston accent to promote her upcoming concert in the Boston area. It did not go well.
4: We're here playing with the Boston Pops, and I'm going to read you some names, some towns from around Boston, around Massachusetts. Gloucester. How you do that one?
5: Gloucester.
4: Billerica.
5: Billerica.
2: That's the scoop.
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1: I knew I'd see her around. I'd be at some party, she'd show up and I'd be walking out. Across some parking lot, hiding behind her sister. I'd look up, she'd be at the red light beside me in that white Maxima with the sticker on the back. I'd act.